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1: I know this song does not feel vintage vaultish, but it actually qualifies. Here is Hezekiah Walker with Every Praise from my vintage vault on the Nightly Spirit.

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1: There's a praise on the inside that I can't keep to myself. 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
5: All right, we normally do the church check-in, but it's Mother's Day weekend, so we got to shout out our mamas. I call them mommy grams, right? Shout out the mama figure in your life, the godmommy, the auntie mommies, the whoever mothers, church mothers. In fact, you know, we can tie it into church check-in because you might go to church with your mama this weekend. I don't know, but check in and love on a mommy figure in your life. So I want to celebrate my pastor, Pastor Jamie McCrimmon. My mom's gone on to be with the Lord, but she was the most amazing mom, set perfectly for me. So rest in peace to Estelle Marie Allen. Shout out your mommies today.
6: Well, let me shout out my mama, Lenore Jenkins. 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Love you to life, mom. I also want to shout out my Deb in Dallas, Texas, a lady who brought me up when I was a junior and senior in high school. And let me shout out Lanika because her mom passed, and Mother's Days are kind of tough for people whose moms pass. But I think it should be a day, and I'm only saying that because my mom is alive, but I think it's a day you should really just think about all the joy and love your mom gave you. So happy Mother's Day.
4: 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I'm so blessed to have them. 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And I don't take any mothering and loving and nurturing or even correction for granted. 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So happy Mother's Day to all of y'all. 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
8: Good morning to you on this Friday. We made it. Time for the news as temperatures today will go up around 70. And Arundel County police are investigating an officer-involved shooting in Severin after a suspect was shot in the shoulder during an incident Thursday night on Pioneer Drive. A Pikesville woman is facing first-degree murder charges in the shooting death of her estranged husband in Northwest Baltimore. Prosecutors say 49-year-old Renee Parks shot Gareth Parks during a domestic dispute in March. Maryland State Police say a Mount Airy man is accused of impersonating an officer after allegedly trying to stop drivers on the Baltimore Beltway using flashing lights. Investigators are asking possible additional victims to come forward. Well, Maryland State Police are also investigating another inmate death after a 33-year-old man was found unresponsive at the Western Correctional Institution in Allegheny County. Another inmate is considered a suspect in the case. Police have released the name of the dirt bike rider killed in a West Baltimore crash as 37-year-old Terrence Carter of Cambridge, Maryland. The collision with an SUV on Liberty Heights remains under investigation, but police say the driver will not be charged. A Dundalk man has been sentenced to 32 months in federal prison for a multi-state counterfeit cash scheme after pleading guilty to buying fake money on the dark web and using it in Maryland and Pennsylvania. Maryland State Police are investigating another inmate death after 33-year-old Christopher White was found unresponsive At the Western Correctional Institution in Allegheny County, another inmate is considered a suspect in the case. Baltimore Mayor Brandon Scott will attend today's Tupac Shakur street naming ceremony on Old York Road in Northeast Baltimore, where he'll help unveil a peace pole honoring Tupac's legacy in the city. Well, sunny skies today and highs will actually go up around 70 for your Friday. It's 57 degrees and sunny out currently. Dre Johnson on Praise 106.
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3: All right, guys. For the Get Up Poll today, we are celebrating the mamas. 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
4: Hi, good morning. This is Donna calling from Jersey City. I would like to give a great big shout out to my mom, Virginia Lucille Henderson. She is home to be with the Lord, and I just want to say I love my mother so much when she was here, and I still love her to this day. I also would like to give a shout out to my First Lady, Ruby Stackhouse, to my assistant pastor, Sybil Ponda, and happy Mother's Day to all the mothers. Everyone have a great day and a great weekend in Jesus' name. Amen.
5: Dorinda Crusoe, I'm shouting out for my mom. My mom is going home to be with glory ever since 2019. And rest in peace, Mom.
6: Mimi Patterson, I'm calling from Dillon, South Carolina. I want to shout out my mom, who's no longer here, Lily Manning, and my mother-in-law, Ella Mae Futrell. Thank you.
7: My name is Deborah Mormon. I'm calling from Clinton, Maryland. And my mom is Julia Baltimore. I'd like to say happy Mother's Day. I love you very much. God bless.
8: My name is Minister Samuel Jackson, calling from Apex, North Carolina. Calling to wish my beloved, the most special woman in my entire life, my mother, Miss Ellen Davis. And my birthday is today, and my son's mother's birthday is tomorrow. And my mother also, her birthday is in this month. But I miss her like I miss life itself. Thank you.
9: Tony Miller, I'm from Atlanta, Georgia. I'm giving a shout out to my mother. She turned 84 in July, and I wish her a happy Mother's Day. And also my mother-in-law, who passed last year. My mother is Julia Mae, and my mother-in-law is Annie Davis, and thank God for both of them.
10: Good morning. My name is Kawana, and I'm from Louisiana. I want to say happy Mother's Day to my mother, Lily Todd, to my auntie, Dinah Williams, and to my church mothers, Dr. Donna Beard, elect Lady Dr. Donna Beard, and Lady Sheena McGee.
11: My name is Shelly. I'm calling from Fayetteville, New York. And my mom's not here, but I'm shouting out my mom because my children and my grandchildren is all example of her. And happy Mother's Day to Erica and Cheryl. Love them both.
3: Aw, happy Mother's Day to all of y'all, and thank you for sharing that love. 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
13: 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Happy Mother's Day, Mom.
3: 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All right, guys, stick around. 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
12: And traffic outside, we got reports of an accident in Glen Burnie on East Furnace Branch Road, just south of North Thompson Avenue. Also looks like Guilford Avenue at East Madison Street, we got reports of an accident. Also looks like an accident involving a pedestrian. This is over in East Baltimore, Castle Street, right at Jefferson Street. Also, Light Street at Warren Avenue, we got reports of an accident involving a pedestrian. That's down in South Baltimore. As we hop on the Beltway, in the outer loop of the Beltway, this is actually at Greenspring Avenue. We got an accident moved to the left shoulder. It looks like the inner loop of the Beltway. Slow traffic here between Greenspring Avenue sliding over towards the 83s. Looks like both ends of the Harbor Tunnel, we got slow traffic. So please watch out as we look out in Brooklyn at 895 northbound from the Route 2 Spur towards the south end of the Harbor Tunnel. Traffic is slow. Moving towards the north end of the Harbor Tunnel, traffic is also a little slow. Not a lot of issues moving towards the Fort McHenry Tunnel. I'm Dre Johnson on Praise 106.
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3: All right, good people, coming up this hour, we've got the music of Tony Dickerson and the Tennessee Mass Choir. Also, Cheryl will have trending topics, and Joy Taylor is on the way with the Daily Play. Music from James Fortune, Nia Allen, and Ricky Dillard. Here's Mariah Carey with Jesus I Do on Get Up Mornings.

0: That's the Tennessee Mass Choir with the greatest of all time. And it is another great choir hit, and we love it. You produced the greatest of all time with Jason Clark and the Tennessee Mass Choir. So what made this the right message and moment for this song?
1: At the time when I wrote it, it was like one of those songs that you'd be like, well, I don't think this song is going to really hit, because he was looking for some material and I was going through my tablets at the time. I still had tablets. And I was going through and we couldn't find anything. Everything was good, but I was like, I got one more. He was like, well, let me hear it. And I started off playing just, you are the greatest, you are the greatest. He was like, stop. And then he was like, okay, man. The next day, he had pretty much a full track already ready for it before we recorded it.
0: Wow.
1: It caught on just like that. And so, but it's a time, and it's a time now where people are giving that identity or that title to so many people. And I'm not saying they're undeserving, right, but I do know that of anybody, God is the greatest of all time. He takes all of us up, and we don't compare to him.
2: Tony, you've worn so many hats, my guy, artist, songwriter, producer, and I didn't know we had this in common. We're both veterans, me from the Army, you from the Navy, but how have all those experiences made you the person you are today?
1: It's still making me mad.
2: How about
1: the services, me being in the service. I was in from 94 to 98. I was on a ship. And so what happened, my father is a 30-year vet, He's no longer with us. But he did the Navy, and I was trying to find my way, and I wanted to be a man on my own, stand on my own two feet. And I had a child when I was 21, and I said, well, you know, I need to do something to take care of my child. And so I wanted to go to the Navy, and I didn't tell my father. I didn't talk to him about it, which I should have, because the recruiter told me, he said, yeah, you could be in the Navy band. So that's why I thought I was
2: going to
1: be a Navy
2: band. Hey, wait a minute, Tony. They told me I could play football and left out that you were supposed to go to school.
0: Oh, no.
2: Those tricky recruiters, Tony.
1: And they were like, yeah, you can be in the Navy, man. I said, okay, well, tough. This is going to be perfect. But they did allow me an opportunity to go and audition. And that was before I knew how to read music, really. I knew that, you know, certain concepts of it, but I didn't know. And so when I did the audition, they were clapping their hands, snapping their fingers, patting their feet. And they said, man, yeah, you played as a star spread in the news. And they said, yeah, that was great, but you ain't played nothing on that sheet up there.
0: Hilarious.
1: Needless to say, I didn't get in the Navy band, but the rest of my time in the Navy, we had, you know, library on the ship. I taught myself how to read music. And then when I got out, I came back to Memphis and I went to college, which I didn't finish then. That was like early 2000. Guess what, you all? Next week, I'll be graduating with my Associate's of Science degree.
0: Very nice.
2: Yeah. Come on.
0: Nice full circle moment. I love it. Yeah. Tony, thank you so much for being with us and sharing your story. We appreciate you. How do we stay connected to you?
1: Oh, you can stay connected with me. I'm Tony Bornshaw Dickerson on Facebook. Tony Tunes Music. That's TONYTOONS Music on Instagram. Yeah, and I have a website. It's TonyBDickersonMusic.com.
0: I love it. Tony Dickerson, the producer of the Tennessee Mass Choir and their latest single, The Greatest of All Time. Be sure to download it today. Tony, thank you for stopping by.
1: Thank you so very much. I enjoyed myself.
0: Absolutely awesome. All right, guys, stick around. The Get Up poll is up in just a few minutes on Get Up Mornings with me, Erica Campbell. Get up, 'cause you can't stop. Get up, got a lot to do.
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5: All right, here's what's trending. Amid protests Thursday, Republicans in Tennessee enacted a new U.S. House map that carved up a majority black district in Memphis, shaping it to the GOP's advantage as part of President Donald Trump's strategy to hold on to a slim majority in the November midterm elections. The final Senate vote unfolded as demonstrators chanted loudly in the galleries and hallways. Democratic Senator Carlene Oliver stood on her desk in the Senate chamber holding a banner denouncing the redistricting as a Jim Crow effort, then clapping and dancing. Other Democratic senators linked arms in front of the chamber. Republican leaders quickly adjourned the special session, sending the new map onto Republican Governor Bill Lee.

He's a great, awesome God. He's a mighty God. Wonderful Counselor. Clap your hands. God is an awesome God. He reigns forever and ever. Glory, we give him praise. We've got the victory. We are

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